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Come on, you've got it. 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

Now, our live stream is going again, so anybody that's listening, there's a prize for this song. If you can tell me, with an educated guess, how many musicians are involved in this piece. Just a number. And you could win a prize.

We're getting some numbers in. Now you got to text Christine on 0457 116 992 with a number of how many musicians are in this band.

0: Right. What numbers did we get, Christine, just as a matter of interest?
1: Well, Paul sent 25 people.
0: Next.
1: And Josh said, not sure, 50-ish.
0: Next.
1: And then Graham said 500. And then Shane said, and I cannot repeat what he said, but I don't know.
0: Right, so what were the numbers again?
1: 25, 50 and 500. 50-ish.
0: Well, they're all about the same distance away, aren't they? It was 270 musicians playing that song in Russia. It's, what are they called? I'll have a look later and I'll tell you. Right? Okay, look, let's give them one more chance now. We'll get it out of our hair, shall we?
1: Okay.
0: All right. Tell me, so that was 270 musicians, right? Let's do this one and see if you can have another guess.
1: We don't want the name of the song or the band.
0: No, the number of musicians. Christine loves this song, so...
1: I do.
0: And those three can have another guess if they want to. Oh, 0457 116 992.

Now, for those that have just come in, if you text a number of musicians in this group to 0457 116 992, you could win a prize. And I think we will give a closest two for this one.

0: Are they still coming in, Christine?
1: I think we're done.
0: We're done. We're going to keep playing the song because you like
1: it. Yeah, I do.
0: Now, what guesses did we have?
1: We had Leanne, 650 people. And Derek, he said a number of people. That's it.
0: Yeah.
1: And then Hot Doggy Doo Doo, whoever you are, I think I know, said 900. And then Leanne, I said her, didn't I?
0: Yeah.
1: Yep. And Shane said, as before.
0: Okay.
1: And you're wrong again, Shane.
0: Now, I'm going to call a winner for that one.
1: You
0: Hot Doggy Doo Doo.
1: Hot Doggy Doo Doo.
0: This is the biggest rock band in the world, in Europe they are, and they're called Rockin' 1000 Musicians playing this song. They got about 60 drum kits, 60 guitars, 100 singers, violins, you name it. They virtually take up a football field to play to the orchestra, to the audience.
1: He said, I'd love to see that.
0: Yes.
1: So would I.
0: Right, well, if you go to YouTube and look up Rockin' 1000, Bittersweet Symphony.
1: He said, I don't need a prize, I'm just happy that I won.
0: Okay, Hot Doggy Doo Doo. Thanks
1: Hot Doggy Doo Doo, yeah. You're very, very naughty.
0: Yes. Yes, 900 Hot Doggy Doo Doo said, and it was 1,000.
1: It was 1,000, so you didn't really guess it exactly.
0: But he was the closest one.
1: He was the closest one.
0: You know, the other one, when we did Bon Jovi, they were sort of equal distances either side of the number. So there was no prize there, but yes.
1: Graham said, oh, it was 500, but that wasn't the same
0: song.
1: No,
0: yeah.
1: It wasn't the same song, Graham.
0: Let's play it.

0: How hard, as you said, is it, Christine, to get the drummers to sound like one drummer?
1: I know. How many drums was
0: I think there was about 60.
1: 60 drummers all drumming exactly the same.
0: Yeah.
1: Amazing.
0: Yeah, and they take everyone. Like, I watched one that another one did called The Big Gig, I think they are. And there's another one called Rockin' Something. They had kids on the drums. They take anyone who wants to be in the band.
1: Now, Hot Doggy Doo-Doo wants to know if he gets his name up on the champions board.
0: Hey, now Hot Doggy Doo-Doo, I reckon that's a good idea. We could have a champions board, and if people want to put their name on it, or a make-up name, so that they know who they are, they can make something up, right? And we can have a board on the website.
1: All right, there you go, Hot Doggy Doo-Doo. Where on earth did you get that name from?
0: Yeah, he probably got dogs. He walks a lot of dogs, probably, and he has to pick up Hot Doggy Doo-Doos all the time.
1: Hot Doggy. Oh.
0: 1 minute till the real. 1 minute till the real competition. Now, Christine, I reckon that was a bit of a success.
1: I think it might.
0: Right.
1: Be.
0: So what we might do is we might have TBTQ.
1: What's that?
0: Talk Back Tuesday quiz.
1: Quiz. Okay.
0: All right. And, yeah, what we'll do is we might put, 10 questions together.
1: Okay.
0: And the one who gets the most right...
1: gets on the board.
0: Gets on the board. The leaderboard.
1: Yeah.
0: And there's what else was I going to suggest too? Look, it's competition time. I can't suggest anything else. All right. Our producer, David Rourke, has put together a piece of music for us today. And if you guess what it is, you get the official Anton keyring.
1: Oh my God, that was quick.
0: Okay, I'll stop it. Who's our winner?
1: It is Christine.
0: Another one.
1: There is another Christine on this earth.
0: Golly gosh, I thought one was enough. Bad Dave.
1: Christine, and she's from...
0: Bullamacanca. That was a movie, wasn't it? It's
1: she's
0: gone
1: from
0: off the...
1: Pepperton? Pepperton?
0: Phonetic spelling, please.
1: Yes.
0: Christine, you are our winner. Can you send Christine your...
1: Oh, I get it. No, she's from Monarto.
0: Monarto.
1: Is that the Monarto Zoo?
0: Up near where the zoo is, So, Monarto. Excellent, Christine. And if you text your postal details, an Anton keyring will be on the way. I suppose I better play the song now. This internet is being naughty today.
1: It is very, very
0: I'll try again.
1: That was quick, though. Quick winner. Well done, Christine. Of course, Christine's a pretty special.
0: I prefer to say they're special.

0: day today.
1: I reckon that's good, but no, we need more talk. I've got a lot of talk to get out there. Although half the things that I want to discuss, we'd get shot for. But anyway.
0: Yes, yes, we would.

0: Now, just a bit of info for those people that like those 1,270 musicians. Go on YouTube, you can look for Rockin' 1000, The Big Gig, and there are a couple of others that do it. So, you know, once you see one, YouTube starts throwing up others.
1: Yeah.
0: So you'll see it. There's a good one where they did ABBA's Gimme Gimme Gimme a Man After Midnight song. And they had all kids playing the drums as well. It was fantastic.

0: Love that song.
1: Yeah. Oh, I'll turn my mic on. Terrible, man.
0: Love that song. Now, yes. Best show ever, you guys. I'm loving it. From Olive in Glenelg.
1: Olive. Hello, Olive. How are you? Yeah, I can do my special Bad Dave greetings, can't I?
0: She said it's the first time ever she's been anywhere near a quiz.
1: Oh. Ah, righto. Okay. All right. Yeah, well, we'll keep doing that.
0: Well, Olive listens to Monday Morning Mix, you see.
1: Oh, okay, Olive.
0: So I've been telling everyone to turn on to Tuesdays.
1: Tuesdays. And we'll tell everybody to tune in at 8 o'clock on Monday mornings for Monday Morning Mix. Mm-hmm. You can text Christine your requests by Sunday. Is that right, Christine?
0: Yes, 12 p.m. Sunday.
1: 12 p.m. So that's noon.
0: That's noon.
1: Noon Monday is the last requests for
0: and
1: the show.
0: And if you ring, you will not get on the list.
1: No.
0: It has to text.
1: It's text. See, we might have to give you that other number, 0468 19 39 90, and you can get them to send you their request to that. So, yeah, we'll see. See, we might have to look at replacing your phone and getting you a dual SIM phone.
0: What's that?
1: Well, like mine, I've got two phone numbers in the one phone.
0: Oh, right.
1: And the other one, I get people to send me calls or texts that I don't want them to come up as like it's business.
0: Yeah.
1: Right? So when my other phone number rings, I go, hello, Studio 91. And when my phone rings, I go, g'day. How are you? Yeah. And what do you want?
0: The reason I love the text is because, number one, they write the song.
1: And it's a permanent record.
0: And it's a name.
1: Yeah.
0: Number two, if it's an occasion for a wedding or a family's had a baby or something, I can sort of understand what the song's about.
1: Yep.
0: And I can chat about it.
1: Yeah, well, I'll put mine in for next year now. I want Sorrow for next year for our 40th wedding anniversary.
0: Oh, my goodness. Poor Pat.
1: No, it's me. She's sorry she picked me.
0: Oh, dear, oh, dear.
1: I tricked her. I come on as good Dave, right? And then she found out I'm actually Bad Dave.
0: Bad Dave.
1: Bad Dave.
0: Lenny Deacon, came into the studio last year and had an interview with us because he was travelling around Australia raising money for Doing It for Dipper and mental health. And he's finished the ride.
1: Okay.
0: And not only that.
1: Dollars did he make?
0: Yes, he raised quite a bit of money.
1: Good on him.
0: I've lost my glasses.
1: They're over my side.
0: Thank you, David.
1: I'm going to get a chalk and put a line down that desk.
0: I don't know how they got there. Anyway, he's having a big get-together on the 12th.
1: A shindig.
0: Yes, a big celebration. On the 12th of September at the Birkenhead Tavern at 12 o'clock start.
1: Okay.
0: So if you want to chat to him about his adventure and all the stress and the worry, because you know, he'd get on there sometimes and he'd be so stressed and so worried about things. And it didn't matter because he did it and he's finished.
1: Yeah.
0: He's raised lots of money. And not only that, he's become quite a
1: character.
0: Yes.
1: A character.
0: Quite a Facebook character.
1: Reminds me of that other guy, Cliff Young. What was the potato guy?
0: Cliffy Young, yeah.
1: Yeah, he just ate potatoes.
0: So he had a trike, one of those bikes.
1: Recumbent
0: with
1: sikes.
0: His beautiful doggy.
1: Yeah.
0: And he rode all around Australia.
1: Ah.
0: Almost.
1: God, I can't even get away from a holiday. For a holiday.
0: So congratulations, Lenny, on doing that.
1: Yeah, good on you, mate.
0: But if you want to go, if you're in town and you want to go and see him, he's at
1: Birkenhead
0: Tavern, 12 o'clock start
1: on
0: the 12th of September.
1: Right. Do they have to book or just rock up?
0: No, just rock up.
1: Okay.
0: Rock up.
1: Excellent. Well done. It's good to see people putting in efforts like that.
0: And also, there was a dog poop person who said...
1: What was his name? We had him.
0: Yeah,
1: Poopy or whatever his name was.
0: Yeah. Dog poop on KI website said green bins for the raw version and
1: no plastic
0: and in the bag for in the red bin in the bag if you're down the street, etc.
1: Yeah, because you can't put non compostable plastic bags in the green bin.
0: No.
1: No.
0: So it's just raw fizzes in the green bin.
1: Raw faces? Fizzes. That can be a new show. Remember Red Faces on Hey Hey? We can have raw faces. Raw feces. Whoops. I said it.
0: So yeah. Thank you for that information. It's very kind. Yeah,
1: yeah. Okay. So red bin in a bag, green bin without.
0: Yes. And okay. Pat back. Pat I have fact. Pat fact today.
1: Do you? She I sent do. One. I didn't even open them today because I was so depressed about the phone number, the text number, I just didn't open.
0: Oh, dear, oh, dear.
1: I'm on pills, little
0: now
1: blue ones.
0: She's brought up a little thing. If you're on a roundabout, a small roundabout.
1: Yes.
0: Do you have to indicate if you're going straight?
1: No.
0: Definitely not.
1: No.
0: Some people do, though.
1: I had one the other day. I pulled up. And on my right, there was a car coming and he was indicating to go left down the street that I was coming out of.
0: Mm-hmm.
1: And when I went to move, he shot straight through and went out the roundabout, you know, like he was leaving a big roundabout
0: yes.
1: with his left indicator on.
0: See,
1: and
0: I thought you could cause an accident.
1: It could. Yes. It could.
0: So maybe SAPOL should talk about that a bit more often, you know, yeah. put up an ad with roundabout rules.
1: Yeah. I don't know, people these days, attention
0: maybe
1: span
0: what we
1: and
0: need.
1: That.
0: Roundabout
1: you know.
0: Rules.
1: Yeah. Well, see, when you're going into a big roundabout, the law was you do not indicate. You take a lane in the big roundabout, and when you want to leave the roundabout, you indicate left. Yeah. But you don't indicate left until you're virtually in front of the cars that are going to pull out on you.
0: Yes.
1: Right? Because if you indicate it before, they might think you're going before them. And they'll pull out on you. So as you're going past them, put your indicator on left that you're going out the next exit.
0: Correct.
1: Right? On big roundabouts, usually you can tell because they've got two lanes around the roundabout.
0: You know, I don't like the two-lane roundabouts.
1: No, but it's easy to work out if you pay attention, but some people don't want to learn.
0: But I just don't like them.
1: When you're going around a normal roundabout, you put the indicator on the way you want to turn.
0: Yes.
1: So
0: but if you're going straight, you don't need to indicate.
1: No, you just go straight through.
0: Yes.
1: Yeah. Hang on a sec.
2: Information or advice given on this station is general in nature.
0: Just in case, but I'm pretty sure.
1: Oh, mate, ring the RAA. Because I actually had one. You know when you're at a multi-lane road at a set of stoplights and they have like two lanes going straight ahead and one lane turning right?
0: Yes.
1: Right? Well, I was coming the opposite way to a car, right? And when I went to go around the turn left any time with care, which means I would come out where she wanted to go, but there was two lanes, she moved across into the left lane inside the intersection. And it's actually illegal to change lanes inside an intersection.
0: Oh, wow.
1: Right? So when she was turning right, she sort of entered the other road in the right lane. And there was dots on the road to follow. And the road rule says you've got to follow the dots no matter which side they're on your car, right? So I was turning left with any time with care into the left lane and she was turning right and shot out into the left lane and nearly got me. But she tooted me. And then I asked a driving instructor and he said, oh, but when you're in the intersection, it's considered one lane. And then I rang the RAA and said, that driving instructor should go back to school. You are not allowed to change lanes in an intersection.
0: Wow.
1: So, yeah.
0: Now, today's the day, David. It's census days. So everyone, don't forget to fill out your census form today or this evening. And send it off and do all the right things. Because if you don't, it is a huge fine that is calculated every day.
1: Yeah, well, actually, what I found pretty funny this year, Christine, is Pat actually had to seek out our census forms. We didn't get any delivered. We didn't get any posted. All we got was a thing that said go online. What about at the oldies that haven't got a computer?
0: Correct.
1: So,
0: and I didn't get any form.
1: No, you had to chase it, didn't you?
0: No, I didn't get one.
1: Oh, you're going to do it online.
0: We are, aren't we?
1: Yeah, we are.
0: You're going to teach me.
1: Yeah.
0: Because it's the most worrying thing when you're not up with computers. And
1: you
0: that.
1: Know.
0: And if you don't
1: well,
0: own
1: the thing
0: one,
1: is, Christine, I don't know that there's any law that you must fill it in and send it back, but I think you can write what you like. Because remember that 1 year ago when they asked about religion and they all put Jedi? Oh, dear. Because if there's over so many, they have to actually declare it a religion.
0: Oh, right.
1: Yeah, yeah.
0: But so, I think you have the right to
1: remain silent.
0: To remain silent and not have to answer things that you don't, if it's you feel it's invasive.
1: Too personal. Yes. Yeah. I think, you know, look, they keep saying it's so they know what services to give and something like that. Mm. I think they know what services to give. Like when you ring Centrelink and you're on the hold for 30 minutes, an hour, you think, well, you need more operators. You know, it's not hard, you know. But, yeah, and then they play census every couple of years. It's a bit... But anyway.
0: Well, when was the last one? 2016?
1: Oh, God, I don't know.
0: 17, 18, 19, 20. I don't know.
1: Do you know,
0: no,
1: I open them, I make up the answers on the spot, which are usually pretty accurate.
0: Yeah.
1: And then I forget about it.
0: Yeah. So, but just fill them out, everyone.
1: Yeah.
0: So you don't get fined.
1: Yeah, and if you have difficulty, ask for help.
0: Ring them.
1: Ask for help.
0: Yeah.
1: Yeah.
0: Ring them for sure.
1: See, with Christine's form, we actually have to turn it upside down because she sees everything backwards and around the front because of her dyslexia. So she's got to learn to fill it in backwards, and I'll teach her that. Anyway. Yeah.
0: Actually, that's probably I described it to someone one day. I said, you know, your music sheets. And she said,
1: how it all runs down the page.
0: And I said, if I was to turn that music sheet sideways and then flip it up backwards,
1: yeah,
0: would you be able to read it? No. I said, well, that's what my words look like.
1: Yeah.
0: After a few minutes.
1: Yeah.
0: It's not straight away. I can sort of get in for a while.
1: Oh, hang on.
0: Yeah. That's quite amazing.
1: Oh, dear, oh, dear.
0: But yeah, dyslexia isn't
1: a fun
0: great thing.
1: No.
0: And there's a lot of people that
1: do
0: suffer with
1: Christine,
0: it.
1: Christine, I reckon all of us can be dyslexic. Because when I get tired, I get like that.
0: Do you?
1: If I'm really tired, like I've got to go to sleep right now, you can't get me to read anything.
0: No.
1: No, it's just not going to happen.
0: But we'll sort it out. So put them in today, everyone. Don't forget.
1: Yes. It's tonight, isn't it? It's supposed to be.
0: Yes, tonight. Yes. 8 o'clock or something. I don't know where they get the times from.
1: Yeah.
0: Is that what time everyone's supposed to be finished dinner or something?
1: Probably, yeah. Oh, right. And everybody's settled down for night in the household, no guests or people that are staying there, you know, to make it all fairly stable. So
0: what happens if you're on your own? Well, you just still fill it up.
1: Put you on your own. On your own. If your house is full of 50 partygoers, you just put 50 people. Or you could have...
0: if you've got 50 people do you have to have 50...
1: No. It's all on the one form. It's just the one household.
0: Oh, right.
1: Yeah, one household.
0: Okay.
1: Yeah.
0: There you go.
1: Yeah.
0: You don't have
1: So if you're around somebody else's place tonight, you've got to go on their census form. And you fill yours out, was not home.
0: Right.
1: Yeah, I think that's how it works. Double check, but I'm pretty sure that's how it works. They want to know. Mate, they should know anyway. They're tracking us all on our phone apps. So,
0: Big Brother.
1: Yeah, yeah. I think they just do the census every, you know.
0: 4 years?
1: Or whatever.
0: I can't remember.
1: Yeah, but I think they just do it just to make us think we have to tell them where we are, but they know.
0: I remember once my dad was really, really put out terribly because we had to do the census. And we were out for dinner and we got home and he said, right, everyone, blah, blah, blah. And I thought...
1: Yeah, because like when you're out, if you're not home, I think they ask, where were you?
0: Yeah.
1: Right? And you've got to be included on that other person's census form.
0: Yeah, it's stupid, isn't it?
1: Oh, well, whatever.
0: Anyway.
1: So I suppose, you know, looking at it from a purely statistical point of view, that at least they get to know sort of how many people do go out on a given night, you know. So, yeah, it's interesting. Go down to Hungry Jack's and sit there. Then you have to go on their census form.
0: Thank you, Christine from Monarto. It is an Anton and it is a little anteater.
1: Yeah,
0: she
1: I think we got... it's our mascot.
0: It's our little mascot.
1: And he's made out of plastic. He's plastic.
0: It's
1: with
0: a keyring.
1: It's a keyring with a little pork... But not a pork, echidna.
0: Echidna on it.
1: A little
0: his
1: plastic
0: Anton. Get
1: echidna.
0: It? Anton.
1: Yeah. Mm. I didn't want to call him that. I wanted to call him Rex.
0: Pip. chose that name.
1: Did he?
0: He was first in.
1: Yeah.
0: I think we had about 40 people say the same thing.
1: Yeah, Anton. So that's what it became. But I wanted Rex. You remember the Bonds ad with the...
0: I know why you wanted
1: Rex. Yeah, yeah. Well, it's just the first thing that came to my mind. As I said, it's lovely to have a girl laying there covered in ants with a porcupine going eating all the ants.
0: Oh, my goodness.
1: But anyway, we'll get off that. I digress. Tell me, Christine, how are you going?
3: We've been out back looking at the chickens. Something seems to be wrong with them.
4: There's nothing wrong with those chickens, Mitch.
5: That's the damnest thing I ever saw, and I know it seemed to swoop down at you deliberately.
6: Birds are not aggressive creatures, miss. They bring beauty into the world. It is mankind, rather, who insists upon making it difficult for life to exist upon this planet.
7: I mean, birds just don't go around squawking without no reason, you know what I mean?
8: I think we're in real trouble. Huh? I don't know how this started or why, but I know it's here and we'd be crazy to ignore it.
6: To ignore what? The bird war?
8: Yes, the bird war, the bird attack plague. Call it what you like. They're massing out there someplace and they'll be back. You can count on it.
6: They will.
9: I keep telling you, this isn't a few birds. These are
10: gorillas.
6: I have never known birds of different species to flock together. The very concept is unimaginable. Why, if that happened, we wouldn't have a chance.
11: Get yourselves guns and wipe them off the face of the earth.
12: Hang on.
11: Get yourselves guns and wipe them off the face of the earth. Wipe them off the face of the earth.
1: I was trying to get that in for you again, Christine. Sorry, it was
6: thus
1: a bit loud.
6: Thus saith the Lord God unto the mountains and the hills and the rivers and the valleys. Behold, I, even I, shall bring a sword upon you.
0: To be
6: and
0: sure.
6: I will devastate

0: Doesn't it seem odd that they'd wait all that time to start a war against
1: my sanity?
0: What do you think they were after?
2: I think they were after the children.
0: For what purpose?
1: To eat them.
2: To kill them.
1: You know, I'm sort of thinking, we joke about it, and I have.
3: Well, you have to, or otherwise you go crazy.
1: You would go crazy. Yeah. But it is a big worry this year, because if they do come back, bird flu is a big thing.
3: Yes.
1: And to have them around.
3: Oh, maybe we could push that barrow a bit. Yeah, you've got to keep the flocks under control for bird flu.
1: Well, I think so, because they're around the school grounds.
3: Yeah, so if anyone's listening from PIRSA or the Wildlife Department, the amount of corellas on Kangaroo Island is conducive probably to spreading bird flu.
1: I think so. I would say that.
3: Yeah.
1: But somebody told me they were down and around Emu Bay a couple of weeks ago.
3: And at the river. They've been at the river.
1: Have they?
3: Yeah. Yeah.
1: Worrying.
3: Yeah.
1: I'm enjoying the full night.
3: Well, I don't
1: sleep,
3: want
1: though.
3: The glossy blacks to get infected.
1: No.
3: No.
1: And they're beautiful.
3: They are.
1: Slow motion birds.
3: Every time they go over our house, because I made sure we've got she oak trees everywhere for the seeds, because they like them. And every time they go over, they make that, well, I can't do it. It makes my throat sore. And they must know it's us, because we always yell out birdies.
1: Yeah.
3: So, they make the noise right as they fly. Even if it's bloody midnight, the buggers. 12 o'clock.
1: When I was back in Victoria living on a farm, I had three cranes that
3: I used. Thank God you were living on a farm and not bought the farm.
1: No,
3: living on a farm.
1: And the cranes used to fly over every morning religiously around about, 8:30 in the morning.
3: Yeah.
1: And I would be out there feeding the chooks or doing what I did. And I'd yell out, good morning. And
3: there's something going on here this morning, Christine.
1: And they would talk to me.
3: You're very low, just you. It must be the mixer again.
1: Oh, the mixer's really giving me a bit of stress. It never gives me stress.
3: Yeah, it's always up and down like a yo-yo.
1: Yeah, but
3: anyway.
1: It's stressing me out lately.
3: Back to the cranes.
1: So they used to go, as they flew over. And I used to think they were specially saying hello to me as well.
3: My nana had two galahs, a male and a female.
1: Mm-hmm.
3: And the male was a bit on the vicious side, of course. And he got away, but they both knew how to say hello, right? The female talked a lot more, which is odd, right?
1: So very odd.
3: Yeah, because she said, come on, be quick. And she'd go, pick up, because Uncle Joe would throw his cigarettes around the yard, you know.
1: Oh.
3: And he must have survived and found himself a flock, because usually they don't take enemies, you know what I mean?
1: Yeah.
3: They kill them. And he must have been tough enough to survive. And every night when the flock flew over Nana's place, you'd hear chip, chip, chip. And then you hear hello, chip, chip, chip, hello. It was so funny. But he knew.
1: He's just letting them know that he was fine.
3: Yeah, it was hilarious. But anyway, good, Christine. Only 4 minutes to go.
1: 4 minutes.
3: I've actually had more fun on these shows that we do off the cuff.
1: Good. I still read out the ones that everyone sends me.
3: Yeah. Well, that's good that you do. But nobody texts me, so I feel left out. And I'm going to just keep making stuff up.
1: Well, David
3: texted
1: you today.
3: Yeah, he did. Yeah, but David's me mate, so that doesn't count. So, what I think I'll do is I might keep making. My wife, you know how some people have postnominals after their name? Like, my wife's a professional bookkeeper and she's got some little letters after a name. Well, she reckons I should have BSA. B.S.A. Bull Artist.
1: Okay.
3: Yeah. Bull Beep Artist.
1: I'm listening.
3: BSA. Bull Shine Artist.
1: Poopenhausen.
3: Bull Poopenhausen Artist. Mm. That's what she wants me to be. So, So I'm going to be David Hales, BSA.
1: Do you know what I saw? Something very unusual. Well, I thought it was. I saw a black snake yesterday.
3: Tiger snake.
1: Out and about.
3: Yeah.
1: In the freezing cold.
3: Yeah.
1: I thought, what's wrong with you, snake?
3: Yeah.
1: And it wasn't a little one. It was quite a large snake.
3: You know, it's funny.
1: About 5 feet.
3: I pull up and wait for them to cross the road. I usually snap a photo.
1: Yeah, well,
3: take a photo.
1: I didn't have my... See, I've got this rule. I put my phone in my bag in the back.
3: Yeah.
1: And so if it rings, I've got that thing on the car.
3: Yeah, yeah, well, I've got that too.
1: Yeah.
3: But I'll pull over to the side of the road and take a photo.
1: So if I don't have my phone in, I can't take a photo.
3: Yep.
1: So I think I'm not going to pull over. And... Yeah. But it was raining.
3: See, I
1: as
3: do.
1: Well.
3: That's my hobby.
1: It was, you know, raining, like, David. What's like, wrong with these snakes here?
3: I was a cinematographer.
1: All right.
3: So I like photos and video and film and all that sort of stuff. So I will stop. You know, at Morphett Vale, where we used to live, where my daughter is now, I've got, I think it's nearly 60 or 70 terabytes of hard drives filled up with photos and videos.
1: Wow.
3: That I've done over the years. And they're all hooked in. I can log into them and get the photos off right now if I want, over here.
1: Someone's just texted. It's Cresident.
3: Cresident. Chicken. Hang on. Where's the chicken? I'll have to get the chicken sound. Yeah, Cresident.
1: A Cresident.
3: No, thanks for texting. I'm sorry. I'm Bad Dave.
1: Bad David.
3: Bad
1: and they're Dave. Just saying, oh, we saw a photo.

0: back in if you're okay or sorry with that.
1: Bad day.
2: I was singing.
0: Righto. Okay.
2: Yeah. But thank you.
0: And just a reminder in the street too, we're private people as well. Everywhere we go, you know, we have famous people attacking us. just remember, we're not always on duty for the radio. This is a volunteer station. So just remember, none of us get paid, even as volunteers.
2: No, we don't.
0: In fact, I'm always giving, and I think you are too.
2: Yeah.
0: Like this desk, this beautiful desk came from Christine as a gift that we've got in the studio.
2: And it's wicked.
0: Yeah, it is. Yeah. I was trying to think how I could steal it and nobody would miss it, but it's big.
2: It's like very big.
0: It's like 10 feet long down the wall and probably 5 or 6 feet out. It's like a big letter T.
2: It is.
0: And it's long along the top of the T. So the top of the T runs along the wall about 10 feet, and halfway down the tail of the T comes out about 6 feet.
2: Well, I thought it would be a good crafty table, but the station needed it a lot.
0: You know, when we get our new desk, I'm going to drill more holes in it, Christine.
2: Okay, well, it's 12 o'clock.
0: Back to the loop, folks. We'll see you next week.
2: Bye.
0: Love you all.

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You must be gonna play cricket this year, then, are you, Johnny? 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
0: That's 855-320-26.
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0: You've hurt me.
2: I'm sorry.
0: I'll never forget. I'm a poor sport.
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